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In the dining room for a 52-year-old male, right-sided, facial, swelling, lightheaded, and dizzy.

Copy, 26 at 2040. 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

Medic Rescue 52, QRS, you're needed for any one priority. At 1174 Route 68, Newswickley, 1174 Route 68. For a 79-year-old female that fell and hit her head, she's saying there's a hole in her forehead. She is bleeding. I noticed she lost consciousness. Bleeding is being controlled at this time. Squad 52, respond on EMS Digital.

0: copy 82 at 2050. Responding to 1174 Route 68 in New Swickley. 79-year-old female fell and hit her head. She's saying there's a hole in her forehead. She is bleeding. Bleeding is being controlled at this time. Also, minor difficulty breathing.
1: County, just be advised, there's a 15-minute ETA.
0: Copy 15, 1-5.

0: Manigress, you're needed for an E3 priority at 1226 Irwin Street, Maricopa. 12226 Irwin Street. For a 57-year-old female has an open wound that has maggots coming out of it.
1: County acknowledged, send the VTA.
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0: 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At 624 4th Street in Patterson Heights, 624 4th Street, 74-year-old male fell from the bed, not injured, requesting lifting assistance.
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0: 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Patterson Heights.
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0: 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Nothing evident from the exterior. We'll be out helping her.
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1: 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You're on fire right now.
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0: I have a truck coming back from AGH. 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
1: Okay, copy that. 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

0: County 41's in route economy is out of service.
1: Copy 41, Shane Route at 2228. Responding to 204 Woodcroft Road in economy for an 88-year-old male with abdominal pain spreading through his back, unable to walk.

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0: 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She got dementia.
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0: Do you have a call sending in Emmerich?
1: I do.
0: We're in Rob.
1: Copy 5-7 at 2238, responding to Moe's Market in Ambridge, 553 Dust Avenue. Is this going to be an employee for a 36-year-old male that defecated in his trousers?

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1: Yeah,
0: 31, we're going straight. Copy, thank you.

Medical crossing are needed for in priority at Conway Towers Apartments in Conway, 904 3rd Avenue, apartment 306, for an 84-year-old female that fell, bleeding from the head. They're attempting to control the bleeding, but struggling to.

0: 83 Shane Road at 2329, responding to Conway Towers Apartments in Conway, 904 3rd Avenue, apartment 306. For an 84-year-old female that fell, bleeding from the head, they're attempting to control the bleeding, but struggling to.
1: Calling 57 is clear, swiftly.
0: 57 at 2329.

0: 83, can I have your ETA for the police, please?
1: A few minutes.
0: Okay. They're advising bleeding is still uncontrolled.
1: Yeah, I'm at 71.
0: 71.
1: Clear med, sir.
0: 2330 in the...
1: Gary, 83, 83
0: at 2339.

0: from him, Russ.
1: Received 2352-5757 Darlington Road, the Mancini residence. Second floor smoke alarm. Be advised, alarm company did advise proper code from the resident. Where's Russian?
0: Okay, put everybody on standby. I'm going to run down and check now.
1: That's received. 9010 continuing in. All of you in standby at this time. Repeating, 9010 continuing in. All of you in standing by at this time.

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1: Copy, 2-5, turning around at 031. Responding to 1718 Main Street in Alacoca. It's going to be for a 58-year-old female, unresponsive, difficulty breathing. Saying their O2 stats are very low.

27-year-old male fell, not injured, lift assist. County 74, then. Route 30, 1267 Route 30, lot number 3 in Hanover. 87-year-old male fell, not injured, lift assist.

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0: Okay. All right, I think we got it.
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0: 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Eagle Mark's out, we got it.
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0: 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She's ready to the south side and call 1 EMS.
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0: 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Second floor apartment above the tuxedo shop. 60-year-old male unable to urinate.

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For a 71-year-old male that fell out of a wheelchair, complaining of a swollen knee.

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0: 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It's going to be for a 64-year-old male, unable to move his leg and complaining of severe pain.
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0: 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Bleeding is not controlled. E2 priority.
1: Andy will be in.
0: 86.2, 116 Beaverbrook Drive, 116 Beaverbrook Drive. 86-year-old female, fell, bleeding from the nose, bleeding uncontrolled.

0: 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No injuries. 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B3 priority.
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0: 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Fell out of bed, still on the floor, not injured, requesting lift assist. 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

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No injuries, requesting lift assist.

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0: Got a cross gear needed. 27D Street. 27D is in Delta Street, Vanport. 59-year-old female fell. Has been down since yesterday. No injuries. E3 priority.
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0: 80.

800, 113, Walnut Ridge Drive, 113 Walnut Ridge Drive, 61-year-old female, was unconscious, is now conscious, has gone unconscious twice, vomiting and diarrhea, abdominal pains,

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0: 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We're clear with a refusal.
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1: Squad 903, 821, 91 St. Andrews Drive, 91 St. Andrews Drive. Old male, possible stroke, right side of weakness, slurred speech. Use side door for entry.

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Six, sir. Colin Vanport.

23, 27 D as in Delta Street, Van Buren Homes. 59-year-old female South, been down since yesterday. No injuries, requesting lift assist.

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0: Okay.
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0: 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Has been down since approximately midnight. Unknown injuries. Requesting eval. E3 priority.
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0: Economy, you're needed. 1428 Sampson Street, 1428 Sampson Street in Conway. For 88-year-old female, Fell, has been down since approximately midnight. Unknown injuries. Requesting eval. E3 priority.
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1884, 854, 726 9th Avenue, 726 9th Avenue. Odor of natural gas inside the residence has been advised to evacuate.

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1: 8411.
0: Yeah, here. Mark on 74 on location as well.
1: Alright, shoot me 55.
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0: Motocross Gear Nita, 140 Walnut Ridge Drive, Glenwood Estates, 74-year-old female, unable to walk, general weakness, confused, E2 priority.
1: County, 6-1.
0: 6-1.
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601-909-140 Walnut Ridge Drive, Glenwood Estates, 74-year-old female, unable to walk, general weakness, confusion.

0: 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Columbia Gas has been notified.
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0: 6:30, 9:26, 260 Smith Lane, Chippewa Trail, 73-year-old female, vomiting bright red blood, lots of blood clots, is upstairs, extensive med history. 80.
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1: 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So we're clear. We're turning the quarters.
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For an 87-year-old male, fell outside. Still down on the ground, bleeding from the fingers, requesting a lift assist.

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0: No, I don't start that way. I saw them when I was coming in here.
1: All right, you want 10 center?
0: No, keep just starting in, send. 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

Medic Rescue, Station 22, QRS, you need it. 110 Windcrest Court, 110 Windcrest Court, for 66-year-old female, unconscious, is breathing, says they can shake her awake, and then she goes unconscious again.

Jackie, you're going to be going to 110 Windcrest Court, Chippewa. 66-year-old female, unconscious but breathing at 10:26.

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0: Okay.
2: Either legal
0: indoor or county reference 22-5. 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

41 en route, out of service, 1109, 1030 State Street, Concordia, Villa St. Joseph, Evansburg Unit, Apartment 49, 94-year-old male, low hemoglobin levels.

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Clear the hospital. 1110.

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0: Patriot Union, 235 Ridge Road, 235 Ridge Road, Hanover, for an unknown age male, under a tractor. No further info given. E1 priority.
1: County, 71.
0: 71.
1: We'll be in.
0: 1123, 235 Ridge Road, 235 Ridge Road, Hanover, unknown age male, under a tractor, no further info.

0: second call is St. Peter and Paul Catholic Church Rectory, 203rd Street, Beaver. Male that was in a motor wheelchair laying on the ground. D2 priority.
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0: 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E3 priority.
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0: 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One was on road. 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E2 priority.
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3: Copy.

0: Patriot Unita, 118 Maple Drive, 118 Maple Drive, Hanover, 79-year-old female, fell Thursday morning, now complaining of hip pain, weakness, and unable to ambulate. D2 priority.
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2: We'll be clearing here with a refusal. Did Northwest send a truck to that other call?
0: They are sending one. They have it acknowledged right now.
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0: I don't know if you caught it. I tried clearing myself on the cat. Just want to make sure you're aware.
1: Received.
0: Is there anything else you guys need help with right now?
1: Not at this time.
0: Okay. Let me out of service and I have a training detail.
1: Received. County 6-1. 6-1. Are we clear? No patient. 11-47.

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1: Okay, you have a callback number. 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
0: Go to the guard shack. 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
1: U.S. Gypsum. 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They will direct you to the patient.
0: Okay, that narrows it down.

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0: We're going to be 2A Wexford.
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3709 West 6th Avenue, 3709 West 6th Avenue, West Mayfield, 76-year-old female, difficulty breathing, COPD history.

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0: 1224, 397 East Mowry Road, 397 East Mowry Road. Caller reporting a tree came down, taking down a transformer and four poles. No arcing or sparking.
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0: 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Tree came down, taking down a transformer and four poles, no arcing or sparking.
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1: County, I acknowledge.
0: 3-2.
2: 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We're on scene.
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0: got a full number for you whenever you're ready.
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0: All right, it's 1020 over 13. Appears to be only communication lines down. There's no transformer, no power lines down. Nothing is blocking the roadway. It is all on personal property off the side.
1: Received. We have notified Comcast. Notifying Verizon now.
0: Excellent. Thank you.

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2: I copy direct. 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
0: Well, I think we're copies.
1: County, did you think? Okay. We're on scene. 6-8, 1326. County 6-3. We're on scene.

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1: At this time, negative. 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Did you copy?
2: Negative, what was that?

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1: Locker room, copy direct. I think I'm coming out of the Fed Center. 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

0: 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QRF on scene. 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

0: 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Also has a rectal bleed. 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

0: Picture you're needed, 86 Midland Avenue, 86 Midland Avenue, 31-year-old female, partial hysterectomy 2 days ago, collapsed, is breathing, in and out of consciousness, E1 priority.
1: 7-4.
0: Midland Avenue, 86 Midland Avenue, 31-year-old female, partial hysterectomy 2 days ago, collapsed, is breathing, in and out of consciousness.
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0: 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Uncontrolled bleeding. 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
1: 10-11 at 6-8.
0: We had him in the office. They applied a tourniquet before we got here. We're right inside the door.
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0: Hey, 1611, going to the parking lot of Shopping City, 752 Ohio River Boulevard. Part of vehicle accident, pretty pickup truck that rolled over on its side. Negative entrapment, you have a 9-year-old male with an arm injury and a 46-year-old male bleeding is controlled.
1: County 61 will also be responding.
0: 1611, 752 Ohio River Boulevard. Canadian from the 46-year-old with a laceration to the head.

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1: Engine 92 in round 1651, mile marker 45.4 westbound.

economy unit, 525 Detmar Avenue in Baden. 16-year-old male fell out of bed, dehydrated, altered mental state, wedged between a bed and a nightstand, shoulder pain. He wants

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0: 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We'll be on scene here for a couple more minutes.
1: 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You're going to find box 56-1. 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
2: John, when we called it around, twice. The guys at the station said you didn't hear it.
1: Negative.
2: Okay. 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I don't know if they were in route or on scene or whatever.
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0: Walker in 1831, 3239 4th Avenue. 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

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You're going to 3239 4th Avenue, Public Trail Apartments, outside at the Burgundy Overhang on 33rd Street. 37-year-old female, hypertension, elevated heart rate, cardiac history.

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0: 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They'll contact medical, Lauren, me too.
1: Paddock Rescue, acknowledge. 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
0: That's fine.

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0: Yeah.
1: 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They're going to send a person up to check on them requesting to cancel. Your discretion.
0: 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Thank you.
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1: I'll show you again around that 1954. Responding to George Warner Apartments, 599 8th Street, Freedom, apartment 402. Going to be for a 60-year-old male that fell, not believed to be injured, requesting a lift assist. Medic Rescue, Brighton Township.

Medic Rescue Needed, 500 Brady's Ridge Road, 500 Brady's Ridge Road, Brayton Township. 87-year-old male, shaking, diarrhea, oxygen levels in the 70s. Priority 2.

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0: He's going to be 500 Brookies Ridge Road, 87-year-old male that's shaking, diarrhea, oxygen levels are in the 70s. Patient's also chemo patient, doesn't have a history of ASIP.
1: Cops.

0: 24 Australian Route 1959. You're responding to 500 Brady's Ridge Road, Brighton Township, for an 87-year-old male, shaking, diarrhea. Oxygen levels are in the 70s. Also a chemo patient. Does have a history of AFib.
1: County 23.
0: 23.
1: How about children? 21.2.
0: At 2000 hours.

0: County, 83.
1: Go ahead.
0: Sorry about that, sir. 82, we're 23 on scene.
1: On scene, 23.